0: someone listening?
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0: Remember this, kill the blood, cause if I know. Teach your peace, like you're running on me boots in yo. 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